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0: 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Going to be on County Route 1, approximately a quarter mile above the Four Corners intersection, Bombay.
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0: You have a pending complaint, Claudine Steenberg, 37 Factory Street, for the possible theft of her purse from Shaquana Latney. Just not want her charged, just want the purse back. You have a phone message from 20 Wellington Street, a Margaret Robards, in regards to a threatening message on her phone. So you also have that 102 Academy Street that was given to 804 with a phone.
1: Received.

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1: 715 to 716, we just got off the phone with her. Dispatch, you clear that phone message.

0: 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Can you take care of the Academy Street complaint? 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
1: 7-1-6 to 7-1-5. Be advised, I'm on the phone with Claudine as we speak.
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Alarm time 22:25, close cross McCabe Road, Fitzpatrick Road.

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0: Springtime Dispatch, Fort Covington, deck alarm, Friday when you must call. 885-1032, 61-year-old female, thumb amputation. 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

0: 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Still 4635.
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1: 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Could be a two member unit, Chibati 2937. Chip the one address.
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2: Say my Malone, AOS, interface request, 8 Route 37. 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AOS interface request with AMA on State Route 37 for 28-year-old male, chest pain. 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

0: 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I'll be providing a courtesy transfer for one female from Amson Street to 17 Main Street, Moreira. 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I repeat, 21555.4.
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New alarm was 0755.

0: 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Both seems to be out at 119 College Ave for follow-up.
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0: 717, can you patrol to Alpine Medical Center emergency room? 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
0: 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Be advised, senior investigator Perryman's in the unit with me, 167.

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by Malone, EMS call, 12653, stay Route 30. 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

0: 7, that's a negative. Patient's in a recliner, unable to get him out of the chair. 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

47, Decon, copy me. Seven six one five one seven. We are at Town Hall, Court for Arena. 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

0: 6117. Do we have any further information about the patient, DNR, DNI, CPR in progress, etc.?
1: 117, at this point, the patient is still located in the recliner. The caller is attempting to do chest compressions at this time.

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1: 7 on scene, 1151.

That's 717. I took another call from Lorraine regarding the trailer on Milwaukee Street. They said they spoke with the owner and they're all set now.

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1: N309 will be out at 803 Callahan Road in Berg, attempt to serve.
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0: 717 dispatch. I'll be out at a two-car property damage on State Route 11, just in front of Mobile, just outside Village Lane.
1: You're out. 1243.

0: 713 to 717. What's your location? Uptown Mountain Mark. Steve, do you want to handle that? I think the troopers are tied up.
1: That's affirmative. I'm taking care of it.
0: Copy.

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0: 713, just received a call from Robert Titus at Walgreens. Reporting a tiger had fallen off of a party barge and ended up in the Walgreens parking lot. Unknown where the vehicle is now. Just wanted to advise.

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stand by. Papa Lake, EMS call, 173 Park Street. Franklin, can you dispatch for Tupper Lake? Priority 2 EMS call in front of 173 Park Street for a 57-year-old male fallen. Repeating 4. Tupper Lake, Priority 2 EMS call in front of 173 Park Street for a 57-year-old male fallen. Your alarm time, 1309 Cross Street, Cheney Ave and McLaughlin Ave.

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0: 7-7, I put a complaint on your mobile on the desk. Jackson Wolverhill, he called to report that he was letting Lori Pierce stay there with him. He was wondering if the police see her, if you could tell her that he does not want her to stay there anymore.

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0: We have on Finney Boulevard, closest cross is Woodward, New York, Lincoln, David, John, 9968. New York, Lincoln, David, John, 9968.

0: at 713. I just got a call from the emergency room. 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

0: 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I'll be out with 713 at the ER.
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Franklin carry us back from alone. EMS 31 6th Street. Here's the front door. You have a 31 male. Shaky, weak. Went through detox. Repeating for alone. EMS 31 6th Street. Here's the front door. 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

47, Egypt Patrol 2233, State Route 37, Fort Covington. On the welfare of a Howard Lamico. He's a 75-year-old male. He's a non-compliant patient. Public health was there this morning. Nurse was there to check on him, treat him. However, the owner of the hotel or motel became aggressive and wouldn't allow him in.

0: 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That should be room 139, they believe.
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1: Both village are clear.
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0: 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I'll be out at FCJ with that file 5, mileage 22005, repeat, 22005.
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Recon 1B47. Travel down State Route 37. Swing through the Franklin County Jail for a pickup for a File 5. Route 33, have a 6.

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0: 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Secure the scene.
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Franklin, can I dispatch for Foyle, 0-5-2 missed call, 5-5-8-9-0-11. 34 females following leg injury. 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

pedestrian. We're going to send fire and EMS. 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

0: Oakland County Dispatch from Malone. You have a car versus pedestrian near the intersection of East Main Street and Spalding Ave. Repeating for Malone, you have a car versus pedestrian vicinity of East Main Street and Spalding Ave. Reported as a 50-year-old female was awake and talking. On time, 1550.
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VCOM 1B45. I patrol vicinity of 830 near Fitzpatrick Road intersection for a report of a male with an orange shirt, black hoodie, some black and silver shorts that is walking in the opposite direction of Malone after asking for directions of Malone. The caller is just concerned for his well-being.

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0: 02125 City Boulevard. Here to call from Andrea Williamson. They said a Cody Duval has been barricading themselves in the bathroom. Currently in the lobby, but states this has been a reoccurring issue.
1: Copy. I'm out.
2: Seven dispatch, I'll be clear from the ER.
0: 1554.

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1: 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He has directions and notary for it.
0: 352.

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1: Right there.

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0: Receive the data that they are having a crew just getting on.

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0: Freezy.

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0: 069990, en route from 125 Sandy Boulevard to the county line, Franklin and Clinton County, with one male NHL, 998.
1: 140, you were partially covered. What was after county line?
0: One male NHL, mental health relay, out to 58, 998.

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Repeating 4, Bombay, priority 2 EMS call, 164 Lantry Road, 72-year-old female patient fallen, unknown injuries. 11 time 18, 23. Crosses are Cold Springs Road, 10-395.

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1: When you're requesting Malone ALS?
0: Affirmative.

Franklin County Dispatch 4, Malone EMS, mutual aid request for an ALS interface, State Route 11, for a 72-year-old female patient fallen, repeating 4, Malone, mutual aid request, ALS interface on State Route 11 with Bombay Ambulance, for a 72-year-old female patient fallen on time 1839.

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1: 317.
0: Did you copy 27 CPR is in progress at scene?
1: That's affirmative. Are they still on scene?
0: That's affirmative. They're on scene at 164 Lantry Road in Bombay, crossing Charlie Cold Springs Road and Savory 95.

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Patrol 164 Lantry Road in Bombay for report of CPR in progress. EMS is on scene at this time.

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1: 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Have ALS come right to the scene, please.
0: That's affirmative. 317 was advised. 317, you requested a report directly to the scene, 164 Wantry Road.
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0: Ending mileage 97533, repeating 97533. I'll be at a SC1 T055.
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1: Reese, requesting the next closest agency for calls in Mullen jurisdiction 1847.

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0: 40 Patrol 1435 Webster Street, Malone. Caller Carla Gilbert is looking for a property check because when she was checking her security cameras, she found a video of two people in black hoodies walking around her property, and she is out of town.

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0: 10-4.
1: Seven to 317. Be advised, we confirmed to the hospital that the patient does have a DNR. If you just want to proceed to the scene, you can.

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MB-15.

0: I'm on for this. Stop the traffic. On Finney Boulevard, close to Broad Street, going to be Woodward Street. Going to be out with New York, K, King, and Nora, W, Williams, 7647. 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

0: 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Patrol 240 Mill Street. Received a call from Amber Grant stating that there is a needle on the ground outside IBC.
1: 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You can show us around.

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0: 714. 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
1: 27, clear the scene, turn over to state police 1925.

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2: 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Could you generate an RMS for the sensor, or is myself generating?
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I'm on 1B47. Not up to date. Where are you clearing from? B48 is out at that location now. Two.